Thank you. I'm going to retire for a moment, and Kerry is going to take you into Wicked Land.

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0: Fine.

0: Thank you. Thanks, boys.
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0: Ian McCulloch. 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The coolest man that Britain ever made.
2: So in 1982, while we were in London as young lads, a duo burst onto the scene with a very fresh sound and a unique voice. And I think it's one of the first bands that showed us that it was possible to make really soulful music with the synthesizers, and it had a big impact on the trajectory of the band at the time. So we are honored to have a guest here tonight, the amazing voice that is Alison Moyer.

0: Plus, la información, la música y voz.
1: So what are you doing back?
2: Well, I sat back and thought about the things we used to do. It really meant a lot to me. You mean a lot to me.
1: I really mean that much to you?
2: Girl, you know it's true.